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2: 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A little girl I should have loved, but I left her behind. And this little girl, she's been so sweet to me, but I stole the heart

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2: 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I just wasn't ready to accept the love she was willing to give. 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